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0: Well, there's something you can easily do tonight. I'm talking about stargazing. That was Miles Smith from KKIQ. I'm Jerry Stewart. Yeah, we've got some gusty winds happening this afternoon and into this evening. It will be clear tonight with a low of about 54. So in just a few minutes, we're going to check in with Lyle Glass. He's got details about our weather and the traffic situation. Plus, coming up this hour, my friends, we're going to talk about Matt Damon. Did you know he's got 5 rescue dogs? Amazing. And he's going to give them a great life. Details on the way.
1: 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And the Gene Simmons Band is performing that evening for the Big O' Tires concert series. 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
14: Hometown traffic update.
15: Good afternoon. Moving slow still. Eastbound 580 at Castro Valley. Brake lights before the top of the Dublin grade. Moving pretty smooth through Dublin. Sluggish traffic through Livermore over the Altamont Pass. Seeing that traffic eastbound 580 between north of Amore Avenue and Grant Line Road. Heavier traffic out of Livermore. I do have reports of an accident since we last checked in. Eastbound 580 at Vasco Road. A couple of vehicles and a fender bender. I'm lacking some additional information. Not sure if that's blocking lanes this afternoon. I do see heavier traffic out of Livermore, but that would still be moving slower. Even with activity on the shoulder, I'm keeping an eye on that as we continue through the drive. Definitely an active accident at Vasco Road. Not sure if that's blocking lanes. Westbound 580. Stop and go in Dublin between Santa Rita Road and Foothill Road. Hang around commute traffic there. Not currently seeing any accidents to report. Eastbound 205, slow out of Tracy. Northbound 680, slow in stretches over the Sunol grade into Pleasanton. Freeing up around Stone Ridge Drive just before the 580 connector. You'll see some more slowing northbound 680 through Danville into Walnut Creek. No active accidents continuing through the Tuesday drive. That's your hometown traffic. I'm Lyle Glass.
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eastbound 580. Some brake lights out of Castro Valley. Slow in stretches before the top of the Dublin grade. Moving smooth through Dublin. You'll slow back down in Livermore. Eastbound 580. Sluggish traffic from north of Livermore Avenue until Grantline Road. Reports of an accident eastbound 580 at Vasco Road out of Livermore. I believe that is to the shoulder, but I am lacking some info as to if that's blocking lanes for the Tuesday drive. I am seeing a bit heavier traffic out of Livermore before Vasco Road this afternoon. Brake lights will continue over the Altamont Pass until Grantline Road. We already had heavy commute traffic in the area. Just moving a bit slower with that accident. Westbound 580, stop and go in Dublin between Fallon Road and the top of the Dublin grade. Northbound 680, slow and stretches over the Sinole grade into Pleasanton until about the 580 connector. No accidents to report at that Dublin interchange, just seeing some heavier commute traffic as we roll through the Tuesday drive. Otherwise, looking okay this afternoon. That's your hometown traffic. I'm Lyle Glass.

You know, after all the years of hosting events out at the Alameda County Fair, I have to say that my most fun memories happen to be with a forkful of funnel cake on the end. Yes! Love the gourmet food, let me tell you. So you can win an Alameda County Fair 4-pack of tickets. Do it now. 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

0: Well, you got your Tuesday afternoon Mark Acton show going on. Mark's on vacation. I'm Jerry. Thanks for joining me today. You know, I love actor Matt Damon, and I also love dogs. Well, this guy is introducing the world to his five rescue dogs. The Odyssey star, who's 55, and his wife, Luciana, who's 49, are pet parents to Charlie, Osita, Cookie, Rudy, and Scouty. Now, here's something interesting. They live in Brooklyn, and Matt says, quote, "It's tough to keep acquiring dogs, but we love them so much, and we do give them a great life." I bet he does. Okay, coming up after the break, it's Katy Perry. First, we'll check traffic with Lyle Glass.
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9: Hometown Traffic Update.
10: Good afternoon. Checking in eastbound 580 in Livermore. Reports of an accident just before North Livermore Avenue. A couple of vehicles involved in that accident blocking the right-hand lane. Some debris in two of the right-hand lanes at the moment. The vehicle to the far right. Stop and go right now eastbound 580 between Isabel Avenue and North Livermore Avenue. We already saw some brake lights in the area. Just moving a bit slower now with that accident at North Livermore Avenue. Slowing right back down eastbound 580 between Vasco Road and Grantline Road. Some steady commute traffic continuing over the Altamont Pass. Eastbound 580, just a bit of slow traffic before that at Castro Valley, freeing up over the top of the Dublin Grade. Westbound 580, stop and go in Dublin between Fallon Road and the top of the Dublin Grade there. Should free up as you're continuing into Castro Valley, not currently seeing additional brake lights. Some slowing through Castro Valley, westbound 580 before the 238 connector. Northbound 680, slow over the Sunol Grade before the Highway 84 split, and some brake lights in Pleasanton between Sunol Boulevard and the 580 connector. More commute traffic as we continue through the drive. I do have reports of an accident on the shoulder northbound 680 just before 580. That is to the side, but contributing to some additional traffic. That's your hometown traffic. I'm Lyle Glass.
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0: 101.7 KKIQ with Alex Warren and Jerry Stewart in for Mark Acton this week. Thanks for your time. I love having company like you. So check this out. There was a kitten that was actually trapped nearly 6 feet underground in an Iowa drainage pipe, but he was rescued after hours of effort. Yep, two families played very key roles in this rescue, providing determination and heavy equipment to save the little kitten. And now the kitten's going to receive care at an Iowa animal welfare organization, highlighting the importance of teamwork and compassion. Indeed, I think we have that here in the Tri-Valley area, don't we? All right, we're going to check with Traffic and Lyle Glass coming up in just a few minutes, plus another long stretch of music after the break, started by Maroon 5.
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2: 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In San Ramon, catch Bruce Hornsby and the Noisemakers on their Indigo Park Tour this Wednesday at the Doherty Valley Performing Arts Center. 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
6: Good evening. Eastbound 580, some stop and go traffic into Livermore before North Livermore Avenue. Heavy traffic starting just before Airway Boulevard for the evening drive. Got an active accident at North Livermore Avenue, blocking the right hand lane. A couple of vehicles involved in that accident. Blocking that right lane, some debris in the roadway as well. They are actively trying to get things moved to the shoulder, but currently no ETA, so heavy brake lights into Livermore for the evening drive. Some brake lights continuing over the Altamont Pass. Slow moving traffic between North Livermore Avenue and Grant Line Road. Westbound 580, slow in stretches out of Dublin into Castro Valley. Traffic starting around Santa Rita Road, hanging steadily into Castro Valley until about the 238 connector. A couple of breaths of fresh air along the way over the Dublin grade, but you will be slowing back down pretty quickly. No active accidents, just some pretty steady commute traffic. Northbound 680, moving slow over the Sunol grade, freeing up at the Highway 84 split, also slow in Pleasanton from before Sunol Boulevard until around Stone Ridge Drive. I did have reports of an accident northbound 680 just before the 580 connector. A bit of activity still on the shoulder, contributing to some extra traffic, but not blocking any lanes this evening. That's your hometown traffic. I'm Lyle Glass.
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5: 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Baby, I'm

Ooh, I just learned that one of California's largest Carl's Jr. franchise operators is trying to close and sell the 59 locations he operates in our state. And that's amid bankruptcy proceedings.

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1: Good evening. Eastbound 580, stop and go traffic into Livermore before North Livermore Avenue. We've got an active accident there at North Livermore Avenue. A couple of vehicles involved. Debris is blocking the right-hand lane. Some pretty heavy traffic backing up eastbound 580 to about Fallon Road. Stop and go traffic there out of Dublin into Livermore. No ETA for that right-hand lane to reopen, so I would be ready for some pretty heavy brake lights as you're headed that direction. Slowing back down eastbound 580 over the Altamont Pass between North Flynn Road and Grant Line Road. Some commute traffic there over the Altamont Pass. Brake lights are improving this evening, but hanging steady. Westbound 580 slowing stretches out of Dublin into Castro Valley, freeing up about the 238 connector. Some steady brake lights over the Dublin grade, but currently no accidents to report. Northbound 680 slowing stretches out of Fremont over the Sunol grade into Pleasanton. That traffic hanging with you until the 580 interchange. Had an earlier accident northbound 680 just before 580. Everything is on the shoulder. All the lanes are open there. A bit of activity still to the side as we continue through the evening drive. Brake lights are improving, but plenty of slowing still as you're headed on the roadways. That's your hometown traffic. I'm Lyle Glass.

From KKIQ, you are invited. Yeah, join your hometown at workstation for the 10 a.m. and 2 p.m. stretch. It's brought to you by Barron's Jewelers and Mancini Sleep World. See, what we do, we play a perfect song at 10 a.m. and 2 p.m. for you to get up out of your seat, or even if you're driving your car, you can wiggle around, stretch your neck and your shoulders. So we want you to get your body up, my friends, and moving before you continue your workday. Tag us on our socials with your song requests.

0: You know, it just dawned on me that the sale of the iconic Carl's Jr. franchise is just going to affect over 1,000 Californians. This is actually unbelievable. Well, what the franchise operators is trying to tell you is that he does not buy in and never has to the $20 minimum wage law. So his Chapter 11 filing is going to affect new sales and new ownership all across California. My best of luck to all those Carl's Jr. employees. Definitely. Well, coming up, we're also going to check in one last time with Loud Glass, see what's going on in traffic, and we'll start another long stretch of music after the break with Alicia Keys.
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0: Good evening. Eastbound 580 still moving pretty slow in Livermore. An active accident just past north of Livermore Avenue is still causing some issues on the shoulder. Last time we checked in, that was still blocking a right-hand lane. My reports are indicating that everything has moved to the shoulder. Still active towards the side, but the lane's reopened. Eastbound 580 stop and go between Fallon Road and north of Livermore Avenue. Pretty heavy brake lights there between Dublin and Livermore this evening. The traffic does appear to be easing up with everything moved to the shoulder, but still moving pretty slow as you're working your way through. Otherwise, moving pretty smooth. Eastbound 580 looking good over the Altamont Pass. Westbound 580 still slow from the top of the Dublin grade until the 238 connector through Castro Valley. Northbound 680, a couple of stretches of slow traffic in Pleasanton from before Sonol Boulevard until Stone Ridge Drive. Commute traffic hanging around this evening for those couple of pockets of brake lights. Otherwise, moving pretty smooth as you're working on the roadways. That's your hometown traffic. I'm Lyle Glass.
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0: It's your tech tidbit on XYZ with Eric Zachary. The UK is, quote, making it impossible, I don't believe that, for kids to get nude images on their phones. Now, for a little context here, apparently this has already been a technology that Apple and Android phone makers like Google have already implemented. Like, it's an actual feature that can be switched on. Okay. That, like, anytime your phone recognizes not only receiving a nude image,
1: mm-hmm. but sending,
0: but no, taking, like, the actual camera.
1: Gotcha.
0: So it's a safeguard for children, right? Mm-hmm. Like, I think we all agree, like, if you're a kid, you shouldn't be looking at receiving, taking nude images.
1: Right. Mm-hmm. Right.
0: I just think that it's a little curious. They put the headline as makes it impossible when, like, I know so many, like, families where the kids under 12 have access to their parents' credit card.
1: Sure. Mm-hmm.
0: So, like, that means they can also have access to, like, changing the parental controls on a phone.
1: So, is this more so, like, they're saying all the phones that go out or, like, they have to be switched on and it's not, like, an option anymore?
0: I mean, it's an option. I think if you're an adult, I think it's just a matter of, like, when your parent sets up your phone,
1: right.
0: Do they select your age and your year appropriately,
1: right?
0: And then, yeah, in theory it should be basically
1: automatically comes on,
0: but like with
1: everything.
0: All technology ever, if you have access to the password, you're gonna change
1: you can undo it.
0: I think it's a great concept in theory. I think it's important, but I think that it's a more systemic issue that doesn't necessarily start with the phone's ability to take a picture.
1: Sure. Yeah, I think that, you know, just in today's digital age, parents, guardians, etc., have to be more diligent. I'd go as far as saying hyper diligent in, you know, policing their children.
0: Parent your, mm-hmm. your parent, kid.
1: Yeah, parent your
0: but
1: kid.
0: Like, to act like this is like an issue, like the 13-year-olds have been finding nudie magazines in their parents' house for 100 years.
1: Right,
0: like,
1: right.
0: Kids are gonna be
1: they're gonna find it if they want.
0: Like, yeah, that's just is what it is. But yeah, if this is a better way to safeguard, you know, exposing yourself, then sure.
1: Sure.
0: I think it's a good start.
1: Yeah, I think so.
0: Your tech tidbit all brought to you by Eggland's Best.
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0: declaring independence from this dumb rule. That's not even an official rule, by the way. I checked my lease.
1: Right.
0: It's not okay. In the terms. So that's, in my head, this is a sticker that they put on the elevator.
1: Mm-hmm. Sure.
0: That they want us to come in and abide by
1: yeah.
0: between 9 a.m. and 5 p.m. when yeah. we have clients coming in.
1: You are saying that times are a-changing.
0: Yeah.
1: And then now that Big Dog is here.
0: You're making me sound like a colonizer now.
1: We will not be doing any of the things that you were previously doing.
0: It seems ridiculous. But in the meantime, if you all want me to lock the elevator, then I've got a plan.
1: Oh.
0: So, because you can also, the key works for any of the other floors. So,
1: well, here we go.
0: I'm going to start locking the first floor then.
2: Well,
0: so you, yeah. now take the stairs. You forgot your keys, you're stuck.
1: So you're
0: you want to get in the elevator second floor, get down to the first, you better have your key with you.
1: So your solution to this minor issue
0: is create a bigger problem.
1: No elevator for anyone.
0: Yeah.
1: Doesn't that go against literally what you want?
0: I think in the short term, it's a small problem that will get me the result I want.
1: Now, if you
0: Because lock, I think they will get so fatigued having to unlock the first floor.
1: My thing is, you're going to lock the first floor, and then you won't be able to get on the elevator at all, and then you have no way of getting.
0: I'll be ready.
2: If you really want to declare war, what you should do is pull the post-it note off.
1: Oh, yeah.
0: So I thought about that. Okay. I just want to talk to the landlord first.
2: Oh, to make sure it's not a
0: yeah.
2: bedroll?
0: Oh.
2: It
0: just seems like a very dumb rule for a place that we lease as a place of business.
3: So right. you want to ask permission after proclaiming.
0: Well,
3: is that what you're telling me?
0: I'm a very thoughtful colonizer, yes.
3: I hate that. I hate that so much.
2: Oh, my God.
3: No.
0: Okay, independence declarer.
2: Don't even know what you're talking
3: about. No.
0: I don't know. I went to art school. It's XYZ with Eric Zachary.
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0: The super. Who put this in the ENT?
1: Me. I have something to say.
2: Okay.
1: No.
0: The Super Mario Galaxy movie has officially surpassed $1 billion. Wow. And Audrey is hype.
1: No, it's not. Okay, so I have things to say. Hang okay, on. So this
0: XYZ
1: is
0: XYZ with Eric Zachary, your XYZ ENT Entertainment Report, all brought to you by Eggland's Best. Audrey, I heard you had things to say.
1: Okay, I have things to say. So this is the first film of 2026 to surpass $1 billion.
2: Okay.
1: It's at $428.5 million domestically.
0: Yep.
1: And $571.5 million internationally.
2: Okay. Right.
1: However, yeah. I saw this and I was like, that feels like a lot, right?
2: Mm-hmm.
1: For this movie. The first one did the same thing. This is the second one. But I didn't realize that this is the fifth biggest animated franchise.
2: Okay.
1: I had no idea. So it's top four are Despicable Me, Shrek, Toy Story, and Inside Out. Personally, I was surprised about Inside Out as well.
2: Sure.
1: But I guess that makes sense because that came later in my life. Like, the other ones came out when I was a kid.
2: Okay. Yeah.
1: But I'm kind of just surprised
0: It
1: by
0: seems
1: that.
0: Like a lot. I guess, like, it's just a very safe franchise for parents around the world.
1: Yeah, I suppose.
0: To bring
1: I
0: their
1: suppose.
0: Kids to. Like, yeah. I think even Toy Story, which will probably do monster numbers next week.
1: Yeah.
2: Right.
0: Like, I'm thinking of other countries and, like, how many things get released internationally that have to be censored because, like, they deem Western culture
2: right,
0: whatever.
2: Right.
0: It's like, this is Super Mario.
2: It's
0: so, like,
2: it's safe bet.
1: Well,
2: it's,
0: yeah,
1: I'm
0: it's all
1: just,
0: the way.
1: Like, comparing Shrek to, like,
2: Mario?
1: The Super Mario Bros. Like, movie franchise,
2: yeah. Right.
1: Like, surprises me. So yeah. I just thought it was really, I
0: no,
1: thought it was
0: I,
1: interesting.
0: I agree with you.
2: Yeah.
0: I didn't see it, so I didn't contribute to that.
1: I saw the first one. The first one was, I mean, it was a good movie. It was a good movie, I'll tell you.
2: I gotta catch it when I'm like,
0: was it a good movie or did you just enjoy it?
1: No, I think
0: like,
1: it was a good movie.
0: Did you walk away going from like, you learn from the depth of that plot?
1: No, I mean, it was funny. It was charming. It was cute. I feel like it was like,
0: sure.
1: Well.
0: Sure.
2: You
0: well
2: didn't
0: done.
2: Turn it off.
1: Yeah.
2: Yeah. Yeah. Okay.
0: I'm team Toy Story.
2: Okay.
0: XYZ with their exactly your XYZ ENT Entertainment Report, all brought to you by Eggland's Best.
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0: stopping here for 3 hours. Hey,
1: doing
0: surprise.
1: Track construction?
0: No!
2: It was probably just ice, like, right?
0: They
2: ice.
0: Were like, aha, we have stumbled upon a broken rail. Let's wait for 2 hours for somebody to come fix this.
1: That seems like a pretty good reason to stop a moving train.
0: Well, right, but you're
1: if
0: telling me...
1: If you see
0: me,
1: a pothole, you're just like, got it!
0: First time on the way there, I was like, that's bad luck. A 3 hour delay? That sucks.
2: I got
0: it happened on the way home,
1: then
0: too!
1: Then I have to imagine they were doing track construction.
0: No!
2: I gotta side with Audrey on this one. Like, we've been using trains for... hundreds of years.
0: Well, the,
2: and we still haven't figured it out.
0: The issue is that the Amtrak shares the railroads
1: with the, freight.
0: With the yeah. freights, right. and then the freights
1: exactly.
0: break them.
1: I don't want to get into all the politics of American railway.
0: Well,
2: but like, infrastructure.
1: Yeah, like America really dropped the ball on what could have been high speed trains and like
0: well,
1: the most convenient way
0: I
1: to get
0: agree.
1: Around.
0: I agree. I'm saying the same thing that you're saying.
2: Yeah.
0: I think let's make the Amtrak's better.
2: Okay.
0: And then
1: you know,
0: we can all get
1: funded,
0: around.
1: Right?
2: This is an ad
0: what?
2: For Amtrak.
1: It's a they're publicly funded.
0: Yes.
1: And they don't take a,
0: well,
1: they don't
0: think,
1: make a profit.
0: I think we could maybe.
1: Well,
2: we
1: maybe
2: could do something. We should
1: maybe.
2: Crowdsource
0: maybe.
2: This.
0: Maybe.
1: Stop complaining about Brightline and support some private trains in this country
2: oh.
1: and we'll be fine.
2: Okay, we are going politics.
1: I'm just, it's so stupid that people are like, I'm complaining about traffic. I complain about airplane prices. Well, then build the trains, make some farmers give up a little bit of land for a train track, and then we're good. Intimate domain, man.
0: I want to say something that I'm not allowed to say here, but we'll just move on.
1: The amount of corn that we would lose for one train track.
2: Is it shut up?
1: As opposed to.
0: No, I've said that before.
1: I'm just having my own.
2: Yeah, you really are.
1: Moment.
2: You really are.
1: It's XYZ with Derek Zachary.
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0: XYZ with Derek Zachary. We call it the test. It is the academic version of Drink and Think, which we do on Fridays. That's when Jordan and I go to the bars. Audrey goes to the bars. We all switch off to talk to drunk patrons on pop culture trivia. But before that, we do the studious version here, okay. Which I'm expecting Audrey and Jordan to know and get right because these are things we've talked about on the show.
1: Sure.
2: Okay.
0: Why did you say that? With that
1: was just, he keeps losing. That's
2: because,
1: why.
2: No, because we talk about the things on the show, and then you're like, and here's this completely unrelated question. Like,
0: not how it goes. Yeah. And that's not how I sound.
1: I like that.
0: XYZ's the test. Jordan and Audrey playing for you. It's coming up next.

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0: All right, that's it for us today. XYZ with Eric Zachary. Jordan, I'm going to keep scoping out. Well, I'm in Lisbon right now.
1: Yeah,
0: but,
1: yeah.
0: I'm moving to the Azores tomorrow.
1: Yeah.
0: Is it tomorrow?
1: You don't even know.
0: Well, today is yesterday for you guys.
1: Yeah. Time zones.
0: I mean, time's a construct, right?
2: Wait, so, is that okay, how buddy. It works?
1: All right.
0: The time zone is significant. It's like 6 or 7 hours.
2: Oh.
0: Yeah. Yeah. So at
2: six,
0: times.
2: Seven.
0: Gen Z Audrey, thank you.
1: Oh, man.
0: Anyway, Jordan's getting married Friday in the Azores in Portugal. Audrey is headed home to Minneapolis.
2: Yeah. Go Ghosts.
0: And we're going to keep popping in here on XYZ, still be with you every single night, but playing some of our favorite moments as well.
1: That's right.
0: With a whole, I'm trying to think of a unique metric or unit of metric.
1: Okay.
2: Herd?
0: No. A whole, like, wagon's bed.
1: Yours is arguably the worst out of all the suggestions.
2: That was
1: set
2: so
1: me
2: rude.
1: On wagon's
2: that
1: bed
2: was
0: failure.
2: So rude.
1: Who has ever said that?
0: We'll have more stories for you, and we'll
1: That's
0: keep
1: not
0: up
1: even
0: with you
1: a lot.
0: At XYZ content on Instagram. We'll see you tomorrow on XYZ. Bye.
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1: Oh, it's beautiful. 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
0: Yeah, yes it is.
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0: Well, baby, I went down and got it for you.

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1: Yeah, y'all know what it is. Katy Perry.

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At 8:35, you could win a Fair Fun 4-pack of tickets and a pair of tickets to a Big O Tires concert series. 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
6: Hey, you're dead.
7: Good morning. Tracy, westbound 580 has slow traffic between Highway 132 and Patterson Pass. On 205 westbound in Tracy, there's stop and go from Nagley to the 580 connector. That does continue into Altamont Pass, westbound 580 between 205 and North Glen. I'm Cynthia Seitz, and that's your hometown traffic update.
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2: Good morning. In Tracy, westbound 205, the traffic is stop and go from Nagley to the 580 connector. South Tracy traffic westbound 580 slows from Highway 132 to Patterson Pass. And then in Altamont Pass, westbound 580, there's some stop and go between 205 and Grantline. From there, traffic stays slow till you get to North Flint. Brentwood to Livermore, southbound on Vasco, slowing traffic between Walnut and Camino Diablo, and just a bit sluggish between the landfill and 580. I'm Cynthia Seitz, and that's your hometown traffic update.
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2: Well, that's kind of the perfect day to be National Iced Tea Day, as we have almost triple digits in every listening area. Sunny skies, then clear tonight, and hot tomorrow. We're talking a heat advisory that kicks in noon tomorrow and goes until 11 p.m. A red flag warning kicks in tonight at 9 p.m. or kicks in tonight and then goes until 9 a.m. tomorrow morning. 99 in Tracy, 94 in Livermore and Danville, currently 56 outside our studios in Pleasanton. We're looking at near 100 or low 100s tomorrow during that heat advisory. Double the prizes this week at 7:35, your chance to snag a Fair Fun 4-pack of tickets to the Alameda County Fair. Also tickets to one of the Big O Tires concert series events. It kicks off next Friday, the 19th, with a live broadcast with me, Mel McKay, and goes through June 12th. We're very excited about it. Then at 8:35, the 108th Livermore Rodeo is happening Saturday and Sunday at Livermore Valley Stadium. And at 8:35, I'm going to hook you up with a pair of tickets. Now, for the 8 o'clock prizes, once a week I will definitely do an email contest because I know a lot of you are already at work and bosses don't like you calling into the radio station to win. So tomorrow we'll do an email contest to give everybody else who can't call a chance. But today it's going to be caller number 3 at 8:35 for Livermore Rodeo ticket, Alameda County Fair in Pleasanton.
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17: Good morning. South Tracy westbound 580 traffic is slowing from Highway 132 to Corral Hollow. And Tracy westbound 205, there's some stop and go from Grant Line to the 580 connector. Traffic is slow throughout Tamont Pass, westbound 580 between 205 and North Glen, and it's a little breezy. There's a high wind advisory in effect for Altamont Pass. And then Brentwood to Livermore, southbound on Vasco, what we have is some slow traffic, Walnut to Camino Diablo, and just heavy traffic right now between the landfill and 580. I'm Cynthia Seitz, and that's your hometown traffic update.
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0: Would you have your cats in your wedding? 6:24 on Hometown Mornings. I'm Mel McKay, and Taylor Swift's wedding is going to be here before we know it. It's early July. We've heard rumors that it's going to be at Madison Square Garden, but this about Taylor's cat comes straight from Taylor's mouth. During a recent interview with Rolling Stone magazine, she said she's not sure if her cats are going to be able to be a part of her upcoming wedding. Quote, I mean, they're my kids, so of course I'd like them to be there, but then again, I'm not sure how I'd include them in the wedding ceremony. It's something that Travis and I will have to talk about, unquote. Now, I get it. Dogs are so much easier to be out in public with. Dogs have been included in wedding ceremonies for a very, very long time. It kind of depends on the personality of the cat, Taylor. Are they okay with public attention? Is Olivia Benson, and I'm sorry, I don't know the other cat's names, but is Olivia Benson going to be okay with a bunch of people around her? Because your wedding day is going to be massive. So I would take the cat's personalities into consideration as well. Because, you know, of course, Taylor listens to my show.
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3: 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We have opened Teacher of the Month nominations to anyone who works for and with your child's school. The nurse, crossing guard, lunch lady. 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
9: Good morning. There is slow traffic in South Tracy westbound 580 from Highway 132 to Corral Hollow. In Tracy 205 westbound, it's stop and go from Grant Line to the 580 connector, and that does continue stop and go into Altamont Pass westbound 580 between 205 and North Flynn. There's an accident working right there at the North Flynn off-ramp. Two vehicles that CHP is trying to assist to get out of the lanes and into the center divide. That's adding to the stop and go traffic. Brentwood to Livermore, southbound Vasco. Traffic slows from Walnut to Camino Diablo, and then it's just sluggish right now between the landfill and 580. And we're starting to see a slowdown in Sunol, southbound 680 from Highway 84 to Andrade. I'm Cynthia Seitz, and that's your hometown traffic update.
10: 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Another long set of today's best mix. 1017 KKIQ.

Cause you're the only one for me, I'm never gonna say no. I found me an angel, I can see it in your halo. 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I've never felt the feelings that I feel for you. 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

0: Have we been doing the beach wrong all this time? I'm going to dive into what the heck Backwards Beach Day is at 6:37, but first, hometown weather. Sunny today, then clear tonight, and hot tomorrow. A heat advisory kicks in tomorrow at 12 noon and goes until 11. Now, the red flag warning kicks in tonight and goes through 9 a.m. tomorrow. 99 for the high in Tracy, 94 in Livermore, and tomorrow we're looking at near 100s or low 100s. Currently 56 outside our studios here in Pleasanton. So a mom online is going viral for a very brilliant idea that seems so obvious now. Like, why didn't we think of this before? She does something called Backwards Beach Days. So instead of waking up early, fighting the crowd, staying at the beach for the hardest part of the day, having to pack lunches, young kids getting all frustrated because they haven't had their naps, she says, now you do it backwards. You rest and have a relaxing morning. You feed the kids and then they take a nap. After everyone is refreshed, then you go to the beach. And a lot of people will be leaving when you're arriving. So you're going to get more time to the beach to yourself. It'll start to cool down and you'll be able to catch a beautiful sunset. I'm all on board for a backwards beach day. Who wants to come?
1: Usually when something sounds...
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0: Today's Best Mix, 101.7 KKIQ. Good morning. It's me, Mel McKay. How is your morning commute shaping up? I know the person to ask. Her name is Cynthia Seitz, and she keeps a sharp eye on every single source that we have for hometown traffic. And she's going to give you an update in just a few minutes. But hey, I want to remind you that Father's Day is right around the corner. And thanks to our friends over at Danville Music for sponsoring our Father's Day contest. 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
8: Good morning. Traffic is stop and go in Tracy, westbound 205 from 11th Street to the 580 connector. Then in Altamont Pass, westbound 580 before North Blinn, it's a two-car crash in the final clearing stages. They were both in the left lane. That's got traffic stop and go backing you up to 205. South Tracy, westbound 580 traffic slows from Highway 132 to Patterson Pass. Brentwood to Livermore, southbound on Vasco, there's stop and go between Walnut and Camino Diablo. Then when you get to Dalton Avenue, there's a crash which has traffic jammed solid. That's going to back you up to Las Vaqueras. I'm Cynthia Seitz, and that's your hometown traffic update.
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0: You could win tickets to the Alameda County Fair. It's actually a Fair Fun 4-pack, and it includes tickets to one of the Big O Tires concert series shows. Yeah, that's a great prize, and it's coming up for you at 7:35 with Mel's Morning Mind Bender, okay? And then at 8:35, I've got a pair of tickets to the 108th Livermore Rodeo happening Saturday and Sunday. Yeah, this weekend already. Oh, the rodeo's so much fun. Great prizes for you. It is 7:10 on Hometown Mornings, and I have been awake since 2 a.m. Why? Because I was too excited about the Summer House reunion. If you're not watching Bravo Summer House, I know on social media you have caught the scandal about Amanda dating West, her best friend Sierra's ex, and she was still breaking up with Kyle. The drama is huge. If you love drama, there are 10 seasons of Summer House that you can dive into. Okay, Sierra hasn't been on every single season. She's been on it about 6 now, but she has been a queen since she came on. Love her so much. She's a girl's girl. And Amanda is not. Not only do you break up with your dude Kyle, but then you date a guy who's a bigger partier than he is, a complete narcissist, and somehow you don't think that your best friend Sierra is going to have a problem with you sleeping with her ex-boyfriend. Yeah. Oh, it's so good. It's so good. I've hardly needed any coffee this morning, just fueled completely on Bravo Summer House reunion drama. Alameda County Fair in Pleasant.
1: 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Miss Frerick has been selected as KKIQ's Teacher of the Month. 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We have opened Teacher of the Month nominations to anyone who works for and with your child's school. The nurse, crossing guard, lunch lady, the possibilities are nearly endless. 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
6: Hometown traffic update.
7: Good morning. Tracy westbound 205 jammed solid from Nagley to the 580 connector. That's largely due to an accident that was working in Altamont Pass westbound 580 before North Flynn. The two-vehicle crash has been cleared from the lanes, but that traffic still jammed backing you up to the 205 connector. South Tracy traffic westbound 580 also slowing from Highway 132 to Patterson Pass. Brentwood to Livermore southbound on Vasco. There's stop and go between Walnut and Camino Diablo. And then traffic stops down once again on Vasco Road southbound right at Las Vaqueras. Continues that way till you get to Dalton where a crash is working. And there's some slow traffic. Pleasanton into the Sunol Grade southbound 680 from about Sunol Boulevard till you get to Andrade. I'm Cynthia Seitz, and that's your hometown traffic update.
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0: Are you interested in knowing what exactly they used for the sound of the raptor in Jurassic Park? We have no audio recording of raptors. Hello? So what exactly was used in Jurassic Park? I can't wait to tell you. That's part of five random facts. First, hometown weather. Sunny, then clear, then hot tomorrow. I say today is hot as well, but it's not heat advisory hot. 99 for the high in Tracy, 94 in Livermore and Danville. Now, we have a red flag warning that kicks in tonight and goes until 9 a.m. tomorrow morning. A heat advisory starts at noon tomorrow and goes until 11 p.m. And when we say hot tomorrow, heat advisory, red flag warning, we're looking for highs near or in the low 100s. Currently 60 outside our studios in Pleasanton.
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3: random
0: facts. Nobody born after 1935 has ever walked on the moon. NASA astronaut Charles Duke was the one who was born most recently, and that was in October of 1935. He's 90 now, and he's still alive and kicking. The beer that gets the worst overall rating in the world is Budweiser Select 55. Keystone Ice is the second worst, followed by Natural Light. The average person burns about 0.19 calories a minute when they're laughing a lot. That comes out to about 17 calories during a standard 90-minute comedy movie. Or, yeah, you know, if you're actually laughing during a 90-minute comedy movie. Sometimes there's only one or two laughs. Not too many calories burned there. The tallest building in Wyoming is an 11-story office building in Cheyenne, but it's only 148 feet tall. And what did they use as the sound effect for the raptors in Jurassic Park? Now, this is not officially from Jurassic Park, because I wouldn't have the copyright to do that. That is the sound of turtles mating. And that's exactly what they used for the raptor sound effects in Jurassic Park.
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6: Do you hear that? Asthma triggers are everywhere, from dust mites, pet dander, and pollen, to smog and smoke. 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
12: Good morning. Pleasanton to the Sunol Grade, southbound 680 traffic. Now some stop and go between Sunol Boulevard and Andrade. South Tracy westbound 580 traffic slows from Highway 132 to Patterson Pass. And some better news for Altamont Pass westbound 580. Before you get to North Glen, a two-vehicle crash there has been cleared. Traffic is slowing you back to the 205 connector. But on Tracy westbound 205, it's still pretty solid from Nagley to the 580 connector. And coming into Livermore, southbound on Vasco Road before Dalton, a two-vehicle crash has been cleared there. It had been blocking the southbound lanes. The crash is gone, but traffic still jammed solid back to at least Dyer Road. I'm Cynthia Seitz, and that's your hometown traffic update.
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0: 54% of people say being called this is a compliment. What is it? Not attractive. Not attractive. That's not the compliment that they say is a compliment. So what are they being called if it's not attractive? 54% of people say being called this is a compliment. 925-447-1017 is the number to call. If you're the first person to correctly answer our little trivia question, you're going to snag a Fair Fun 4-pack of tickets to the Alameda County Fair in Pleasanton, including tickets to one of the Big O Tires concert series. It kicks off next Friday the 19th. And I'm thrilled to be broadcasting live with the KKIQ crew Friday the 19th from noon to 2 for opening day of the Alameda County Fair. 54% of people say being called this is a compliment. What is it? Not attractive. So what could they be called that they consider a compliment? Call now and good luck.
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0: in Mountain House. Good morning, my friend. How you doing?
1: I'm fine. It's Wednesday, almost Friday, but not quite Friday.
0: A little bit closer, and we will definitely take it. Okay, here's your question. 54% of people say being called this is a compliment. What is it? Not attractive. So what do you think it could be?
1: Well, I think these days things are so expensive right now. I call my husband this because he is. I think it's cheap.
0: Cheap. Yes, it's being called cheap. Now, I like to say I'm frugal because for some reason I think cheap has a negative connotation to it. But let's be real, I'm cheap unless you're Amazon.com and you're something I want. Then I'm not cheap. Congratulations. You've got a fun fair, 4-pack of tickets to the Alameda County Fair and tickets to one of the Big O' Tires concert series. Maybe you could take Friday the 19th off and join me for opening day as we broadcast live from noon to 2. I'd love to see you at opening day. Congrats, Shirley.
1: Thank you.
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0: Cynthia Seats is going to give us a check on hometown traffic for you in just a couple of minutes. Hopefully your commute isn't too crazy. Let's talk hometown weather as we gear up for a heat advisory starting tomorrow. But it's going to be hot today. I consider 99 in Tracy and 94 in Livermore and Danville hot. But the heat advisory doesn't kick in until tomorrow, 12 noon until 11 p.m. We do have a red flag warning that starts tonight and goes until 9 a.m. tomorrow morning. Tomorrow, we are going to have highs near 100 or in the low 100s. Currently 60 outside our studios here in Pleasanton. Chloe is this week's fluffy furry friend available for adoption over at Valley Humane Society. She's house trained, dog friendly, and ready to be your lap warmer and errands partner. She makes the whole thing look effortless. Come meet this sunny sweetheart and find out why everyone is smitten with Chloe. She's a mixed breed small dog senior. She's somewhere between 7 and 10 years old, cream and white colored, spayed, house trained, and she's currently thriving in her foster home. So go to KKIQ.com, hover over the community tab, and then click on Fluffy Furry Friends to fall in love with Chloe's little face, learn more about her, and to complete the adoption inquiry form.
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5: Update. Good morning. It is slow Pleasanton through the Sunol Grade right now. Southbound 680, you're going to put on brakes right at Sunol Boulevard, and traffic stays slow moving through at least Sheridan Road. Tracy westbound 205 has stop and go from 11th Street to the 580 connector and stop and go in Altamont Pass. Westbound 580 between 205 and Grantline. From there, heavy and slow until you get to North Flint. There is an accident that has been cleared as you come into Livermore. Southbound on Vasco Road before Dalton, a two-vehicle crash had been blocking the lanes. That's out of the way now, but traffic is still jammed solid back to Dyer Road, so you're going to need to have some patience there. I'm Cynthia Seats, and that's your hometown traffic update.
6: 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Another long set of today's best mix. 101.7 KKIQ.

0: Hey, coming up at 8:35, I have a bonus prize all this week for you. I know you're gonna want it. The 108th Annual Livermore Rodeo is Saturday and Sunday at Livermore Valley Stadium. It is a tradition in the Tri-Valley. Get your cowboy hat, get your boots, and get two tickets courtesy of KKIQ. That's coming up at 8:35. I'm going to ask for caller number three, okay? At 8:20, would you have your cats in your wedding? We'll dive into that. Hometown weather, are you ready for this heat advisory? We've got a red flag warning that kicks in tonight and goes through 9 a.m. tomorrow. Today, sunny skies, then clear tonight, and then hot tomorrow. I think it's hot today, but not hot enough for a heat advisory. 99 in Tracy and 94 in Livermore. The heat advisory starts tomorrow at noon and goes through 11 p.m. Tomorrow, we're looking at 100, near 100, maybe 99 in Tracy, and then low 99 in Livermore, and then low 100s in Tracy. Tomorrow's forecast calls for a high of 104. Currently 67.
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7: Good morning. We've got that stop and go in Tracy westbound 205 between about 11th Street and the 580 connector, and stop and go in Altamont Pass westbound 580 between 205 and Grantline. From there, traffic slows and stretches to North Flynn. And once again, when you reach Livermore, westbound 580 will slow from Vasco Road till you get over to Isabel Avenue. Coming into Livermore, southbound on Vasco Road, there's stop and go from Dyer to Dalton due to an earlier accident since been cleared. And after that, traffic stays slow to 580. Pleasanton to the Sunol Grade, southbound 680's got some stop and go between Sunol Boulevard and Sheridan Road. I'm Cynthia Seitz, and that's your hometown traffic update.
8: 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We beat all back to the music. Now, let's get back to today's best mix. Yeah. 101.7 KKIQ.

0: Would you have your cats in your wedding? It's 8:22 on Hometown Mornings. I'm Mel McKay, and we have heard a lot of rumors about the Taylor Swift, Travis Kelce wedding. Most of them from sources that have been sworn to secrecy, but still are talking to tabloids. Yeah, whatever. This comes straight from Taylor's mouth. Now, Tay-Tay did an interview recently with Rolling Stone magazine, and they asked her if she was going to have her cats as part of her upcoming wedding. Here's what Miss Swift said, quote, "I mean, they're my kids, so of course I'd like them to be there. But then again, I'm not sure how I'd include them in the wedding ceremony. It's something Travis and I will have to talk about," unquote. Now, Shirley from Mountain House hit me up on Messenger, and she's like, "All they have to do is get a netted enclosed stroller. Problem solved." And yeah, Taylor could probably afford a Bentley cat stroller, so they'd be rolling down the aisle in style.
1: Whoa. Okay. 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
8: Good morning. There's still stop and go in Tracy westbound 205 from 11th Street to the 580 connector and stop and go in Altamont Pass westbound 580 between 205 and North Flynn. When you reach Livermore, westbound 580 will slow in stretches from Basco Road till you get to the 580-680 Dublin Interchange. And coming into Livermore, southbound on Basco Road, still jammed solid before you get to Dyer. That continues all the way to the 580 connector due to an earlier crash that had the southbound lanes blocked. And Pleasanton to the Sunol Grade, southbound 680 traffic. There's some stop and go between Sunol Boulevard and Andrade. Also, Sunol westbound on 84 has got some stop and go between Little Valley Road and the 680 connector. 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I'm Cynthia Seitz, and that's your hometown traffic update.
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0: I've only been working on it since Sabrina Carpenter released Man Child, but I'm not the most coordinated DJ in the world. Producer Wilson and I having some fun with the dance in the studio here. 8:36 on Hometown Mornings. I have a bonus prize all this week. The 108th Livermore Rodeo is happening this Saturday and Sunday at Livermore Valley Stadium. And I want to hook you up with a pair of tickets if you are caller number 3 right now. 925-447-1017. 925-447-1017. Caller number 3 is going to snag a pair of tickets to this weekend's Livermore Rodeo. Good luck.
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0: KKIQ. Good morning. Who's this?
1: Hello, good morning, Mel. How are you?
0: Hi, who's this? Is this Grace?
1: Yes, it's Grace.
0: Grace from Mountain House. Hello, dear. How are you?
1: I'm fine. Long time no talk to you, Mel.
0: Haven't heard your adorable voice in so darn long, but I'm thrilled that you're caller number 3.
1: Hey, we won.
0: That's right. You won a pair of tickets to the 108th Annual Livermore Rodeo happening Saturday and Sunday at Livermore Valley Stadium, and you can use your tickets for either day, Saturday or Sunday.
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0: Sublime on KKIQ at 8:47 on Hometown Mornings. It's going to be a hot day, and tomorrow even hotter. 99 in Tracy today, 94 in Livermore. A heat advisory starts tomorrow. Red flag warning starts tonight and goes through tomorrow at 9 a.m. And we're looking at 100 or low 100s tomorrow. Currently 67. 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
4: Hometown Traffic Update.
5: Good morning. Pleasanton to the Sunol Grade, southbound 680, still slowing from Sunol Boulevard till you get to about Sheridan Road. And there's a pocket of stop and go in Sunol westbound on 84 between Little Valley Road and the 680 connector. In Tracy, westbound 205 is stop and go from 11th Street to the 580 connector. Altamont Pass, westbound 580, breezy with a high wind advisory and slow traffic from 205 to North Flynn. And coming into Livermore, southbound on Vasco Road, we still have lots of stop and go for about a mile before you get to Las Vaqueras. That continues to Dalton. After that, traffic stays heavy and slow to 580. I'm Cynthia Seitz, and that's your hometown traffic update.
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Taylor Swift, who's about to get married, Katy Perry, who's in love, and Bryan Adams. I don't know his relationship status, but they're all coming up this hour on KKIQ.

Taylor Swift's Opalite on today's Best Mix, 101.7 KKIQ. I'm Mel McKay. Coming up, Kelly Clarkson, Aha, and Justin Bieber. Hometown weather, a lot going on. Sunny skies today and clear, 99 for the high in Tracy and 94 in Livermore, which I think is hot. However, they're saying, no, not today. Tomorrow's going to be hot when we have an increase to 104 in Tracy and 99 in Livermore. We got a heat advisory that kicks in at noon tomorrow and goes until 11. A red flag warning kicks in tonight and goes until 9 a.m. tomorrow. So be prepared for very, very hot weather.

0: today, and tomorrow's going to be even worse. But wait, it gets worse tomorrow. We've had such a weird season with such cool weather. It's about dang time we had a heat advisory. 73 now. Come celebrate.
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0: Great summer at the opening day of the Alameda County Fair in Pleasanton. 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

0: Justin Bieber with Daisies on 101.7 KKIQ from the album Sway. I'm Mel McKay. That does it for me. My friend Faith Alfer takes over the microphone next. Enjoy the rest of your day. And I look forward to giving you great prizes tomorrow on Hometown Mornings at 7:35. I've got a Fair Fun 4-pack and tickets to one of the Big O Tires concerts. And at 8:35, I've got tickets to the 108th Annual Livermore Rodeo. 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

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I'm Faith Alford, 101.7 KKIQ. Coming up, One Direction, Bruno Mars. Here's Alanis Morissette. Ironic.

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0: 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An advisory heat warning in effect. I'm Faith Alford, 101.7 KKIQ. Can you believe it? 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

It's a little bit after 11 o'clock. I'm Faith Alford, KKIQ. Journey, Miley Cyrus, Olivia Dean, NSYNC, Bye Bye Bye. And a heat advisory warning in effect for today. Coming up next, let's talk about it. Come on.

0: Mm-hmm. It jumped from like 70 to the 90s. I'm Faith Alford, KKIQ, but I'm not complaining. KKIQ weather for your hometown is going to be a hot one today in the 90s. Today, tomorrow, actually tomorrow, hotter than today. I got Journey Rixton coming up, and something I peeked on our website. Remember Whose Line Is It Anyway? Let's talk about that next. KKIQ.
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0: You know what I think is a magical, mystical thing? Iced tea. Because when people drink sweet tea, all of a sudden they're from the South. I'm Faith Alford, 101.7 KKIQ. Today is National Iced Tea Day. Have some sweet tea. See, you just can't help it. All right. So after the 12 o'clock hour, we will talk about Egg Roll Day, which is also today. I love some egg rolls.
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It's a little bit after 12 o'clock. Maybe you are getting waxed. Maybe you're getting a mani-pedi. Maybe you're walking. Maybe you're taking a hike. Maybe you're driving. Thanks for listening. It's me, new poet laureate Faith Alfer, 1017 KKIQ, Tears for Fears Train, Teddy Swims, the Canadian, Avril Lavigne, making things complicated. 1017 KKIQ.

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0: You know that song, Ole, Ole, Hot, Hot, Hot? That's what you will be singing all day. I'm Faith Alpha, 101.7 KKIQ. Hometown weather, hot, hot, hot today and tomorrow and the day after that. It's going to be in the 90s, so prepare yourself. Drink your water. Drink your water. Yes, I'm from Jersey, so drink your water. No excuses. None of this falling out stuff, okay? Train is next. KKIQ.
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You know, it just pays to be nice. I'm Faith Al for 101.7 KKIQ. About 50 people came out from Livermore and Dublin to watch me get sworn in as the new poet laureate. Thank you.

0: Risk It All, Bruno Mars. It's the perfect wedding song. My name is Faith Alfer. Welcome to the show, 101.7 KKIQ, National Herbs and Spices Day. What's your favorite spice? You know what I did the other day? I had warm lemon water and I threw a bunch of cayenne pepper. Yeah, in the water. And I stirred it and it was in the morning. And there was a lot of but I'm okay. KKIQ.
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0: 101.7 KKIQ, Taylor Swift, The Fate of Ophelia. And if you ask me, although no one has, I think she's already married. I'm just saying, private ceremony. They're totally fooling everybody. Everybody. Your KKIQ weather for your hometown. It is hot, hot, hot in the 90s today and tomorrow. Might tip 100 tomorrow. So do make sure you drink your water. Let's talk about Dad and giving him $1,000.
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I gotta be honest with you. I heard this song yesterday and I was dancing around. I got dizzy because I forgot to drink water. 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

0: Did you happen to catch X, Y, and Z with Eric Zachary yesterday? It's a cast of characters. I'm Faith Alford. Welcome to the show. They come on 7 to midnight. And Mark Acton is at 2 o'clock. I got the Cardigans, Love Fool. That's what I am for you, a Love Fool. Next, right here on today's Best Mix, 101.7 KKIQ. Have a good one.
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Rest easy. Coming up, I've got Olivia Rodrigo, Gwen Stefani, Club Nouveau, even Miley Cyrus this hour from 101.7 KKIQ.

0: Stargazing with Miles Smith on today's Best Mix. That's KKIQ. How are you, my friends? I'm Jerry Stewart in for Mark Acton. He is on vacation. Yes, coming up, let's check out your hometown weather because it's a doozy. Yes, today, a high of 93. Woo, I think we're there, frankly. Yes, tonight, the low is only going to be 62, but tomorrow, we're in a mess. Yeah, we've got a heat advisory placed from morning until night tomorrow because the high should be 101 and the lows tomorrow night 61. Then we're still in the 90s for Friday and Saturday. Right now, 93 in Pleasanton. Stay hydrated, my friends. Coming up next, it's Nico and Vins after the break.
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When you click that, you'll be connected to all of our socials.

A true California girl. Here's Olivia Rodrigo. You know, she's going to be in Oakland at the Oakland Arena December 11th and 12th.

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0: Younger You, 101.7 KKIQ. Of course, that's Miley Cyrus. Hey there, Jerry Stewart in for Mark Acton today. Glad that we get to spend some time together. Yes, and let me tell you what's going on this Sunday, in case you haven't made plans yet. It's the fourth annual A Brighter Day Car Show and Shine. Yes, it's all happening in downtown Danville this coming Sunday. So it's presented by Diablo Subaru and Lapis Dealerships. Take the family out. Day of great food, live music, and a chance to see over 200 exotic, classic, and muscle cars while raising awareness for teen mental health. Couldn't be a better organization. So get to us, KKIQ.com. 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

Very nice to spend some time with you this afternoon. Check it out. I've got Michael Jackson, Desiree, Billy Idol, and Sarah McLachlan all coming up this hour for you. Plus, new details about McDonald's big change to its drive-thrus.

That's Alex Warren. Ordinary. By the way, have you heard his song called Passenger yet? I mean, if you have a chance to YouTube it, do. I was listening to it yesterday, and I thought it's a phenomenal song. This man is so creative, I'm telling you. All right, KKIQ, you're with Jerry Stewart, in for the vacationing Mark Acton. Let's check your hometown weather briefly. We've got some breezy skies this afternoon and into tonight. High today of 9.

0: 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We're going to check some more with Lyle Glass coming up after the break, as well as listening to Pink. 92 degrees now in Pleasanton.
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4: Hometown traffic update.
5: Good afternoon. Couple of stretches of commute traffic. Eastbound 580 slow out of Castro Valley before the top of the Dublin grade. Slowing back down in Dublin between Foothill Road and Fallon Road, and some sluggish traffic over the Altamont Pass. Eastbound 580 between Vasco Road and Grant Line Road. Your typical pockets of commute traffic this afternoon. I have reports of an accident on the shoulder into Livermore. Eastbound 580 around Isabel Avenue. That is going to be completely to the shoulder, not causing too much additional traffic. Eastbound 580. I do see some extra brake lights on the on-ramp to eastbound 580, so you may see some extra traffic there. Isabel Avenue continuing through the drive. Northbound 680 slow in stretches out of Fremont over the Sunol grade. Fresh air past Highway 84. You'll slow down in Pleasanton between Sunol Boulevard and Stone Ridge Drive. Some more brake lights through Danville into Walnut Creek. Just commute slowing as we continue through the Wednesday drive. That's your hometown traffic. I'm Lyle Glass.
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Hey, at the McDonald's worldwide convention this week, the chain announced plans to change its drive-thrus in a major way. 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

Good afternoon. Eastbound 580 moving slow at Castro Valley. Some brake lights before the top of the Dublin grade. A bit of hang around commute traffic this afternoon. I do have reports since we last checked in of a deer walking along the right hand shoulder. Eastbound 580 about Eden Canyon Road. Somebody should be arriving on scene to get that animal safely removed this afternoon. At the moment, I do still have reports of that deer close to the freeway on the right-hand side. Some fresh air over the top of the Dublin grade. You will see brake lights in Dublin between Foothill Road and Fallon Road. Moving pretty smooth into Livermore, slowing down between First Street and Grantline Road. Some of your typical commute traffic as you continue out of Livermore over the Altamont Pass. Westbound 580, moving pretty smooth. I do see some brake lights in Dublin just before the 680 connector. Northbound 680, slowing stretches out of Fremont over the Sunol grade. Freeing up at Highway 84, you'll slow back down in Pleasanton between Bernal Avenue and Stone Ridge Drive. And some slowing through Danville into Walnut Creek, your typical pockets of brake lights this afternoon. That's your hometown traffic. I'm Lyle Glass.

You know, when I got to work today, I couldn't believe it. I accidentally dumped my purse over, and of course, it was unzipped. And out falls two rubber balls, three dog poop bags, and some doggy wipes. Oh, my God, do you think I'm a dog fan?

Ah, beautiful song. Sarah McLachlan and Better Broken from today's Best Mix. That's 101.7 KKIQ. Hey, you've got Jerry Stewart with you today. I want to say, if you don't have plans this weekend, check it out. Both Saturday and Sunday is the Fiesta Cultural Street Fair in Walnut Creek. It's at the Lesher Center for the Arts, and it's basically a celebration of Latin American arts and culture. It's a series of vibrant events and performances at the Lesher Center for the Arts. So the street fair is happening on Saturday. Music

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18: Good afternoon. Westbound 580. I've got reports of a possible fender bender working your way over the Altamont Pass at Greenville Road. A couple of vehicles are in the center divide with folks outside of them talking to each other. No obvious signs of an accident there, but I do believe there was a bit of a fender bender to get those vehicles in the center divide. Not seeing any brake lights at the moment, but you may want to be ready for a pocket of slowing headed by westbound 588 Greenville Road. Otherwise, moving pretty smooth westbound 580. Eastbound 580, a stretch of slowing at Castro Valley before the top of the Dublin grade. Last time we checked in, I had reports of a deer on the right-hand shoulder. Reports are indicating that that animal is still active to the side. A couple of vehicles swerving around that, causing a bit of additional traffic at Castro Valley. Eastbound 580 slowing back down from the top of the Dublin grade until Fallon Road. Also slow through Livermore over the Altamont Pass. Those brake lights from before North Livermore Avenue until Grantline Road. Just steady commute traffic eastbound 580. No accidents this afternoon. Northbound 680 slowing stretches out of Fremont over the Sunol grade. Freeing up at Highway 84, you will slow back down in Pleasanton between Bernal Avenue and Stone Ridge Drive. Also your typical slowing through Danville into Walnut Creek. Just some of your usual brake lights this afternoon. No active accidents continuing through the Wednesday drive. That's your hometown traffic. I'm Lyle Glass.
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0: I'm sure you can catch her on TV, especially tonight. Yeah, Taylor Swift is going to be attending tonight's Game 4 of the NBA Finals, in which the New York Knicks will be taking on the San Antonio Spurs at, well, hopefully, Taylor's wedding venue. Of course, that's at Madison Square Garden. A source said she's a huge fan of the Knicks and really wants to be there to support them. And she's going to hang out with friends, not necessarily her fiance tonight. We're going to check your traffic and weather coming up shortly with Lyle Glass. Plus, I've got Sam Smith ready to sing to you. After the break.
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0: Good afternoon. Eastbound 580, slow out of Castro Valley before the top of the Dublin grade. You'll slow back down in Dublin between Foothill Road and Fallon Road. Just some hang around commute traffic as we continue through the Wednesday drive. Slow and stretches eastbound 580 between north of Livermore Avenue and Grant Line Road. Working your way out of Livermore over the Altamont Pass. Westbound 580, just a couple of stretches of brake lights over the Sinol grade, over the Dublin grade there. Westbound 580, no active accidents continuing through the drive. Northbound 680 moving slow over the Sinol grade. Brake lights out of Fremont until the Highway 84 split. Slowing back down in Pleasanton between Sinol Boulevard and Stone Ridge Drive. Also sluggish traffic northbound 680 through Danville into Walnut Creek. Your typical pockets of brake lights as we continue through the drive. No accidents are currently being reported for any of those stretches of slowing. That's your hometown traffic. I'm Lyle Glass.
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0: me.
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Good afternoon. Eastbound 580, some slow moving traffic, pockets of brake lights. Eastbound 580 into Castro Valley before the top of the Dublin grade. Also moving slow in Dublin between Foothill Road and Santa Rita Road. Sluggish traffic continuing eastbound 580, slowing back down between North Livermore Avenue and Grant Line Road. Just your typical pockets of commute traffic as we roll through the Wednesday drive. No accidents are currently being reported for those stretches of slowing. Westbound 580, just some brake lights at the Dublin interchange. A bit of slowing right before that 680 connector. Also seeing a pocket of brake lights at the top of the Dublin grade, freeing up before Eden Canyon Road into Castro Valley. Eastbound 205, just a bit of commute traffic between MacArthur Drive and Interstate 5. Northbound 680, slowing stretches out of Fremont over the Sunol grade, freeing up at Highway 84, slowing back down in Pleasanton between Sunol Boulevard and Stone Ridge Drive. You'll also see brake lights northbound 680 through Danville into Walnut Creek. Just your typical pockets of commute traffic, not currently seeing any active accidents for those chunks of slowing. That's your hometown traffic. I'm Lyle Glass.

It's getting pretty exciting. Yes, in San Francisco, Levi Stadium is going to be hosting 6 matches at the FIFA World Cup 2026. Yeah, San Francisco's hosting 5 group stage games, including Qatar, Switzerland, Austria, Jordan, Paraguay, Algeria, and Australia. And then 1 round of a 32 fixture, with the knockout game being played on July 1st. So the schedule starts this Saturday, and it's Qatar versus Switzerland.

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0: 1017 KKIQ, there's Ed Sheeran and Camera from today's Best Mix. Speaking of cameras, my friends, hi there, it's Jerry. There was a recent wedding, James and Hannah Hidalgo. They took a ton of wedding photos, and interestingly, those photos went viral due to the fact that their daughter, Josie, had such a grumpy reaction during the ceremony. Josie, who was actually 3 years old at the time of the wedding, was sick and tired and upset about her dad kissing her mom in front of everybody. There was a TikTok post featuring Josie's wedding reaction, and it's got over 4.2 million views. She is the cutest thing, but man, watch out. Those eyes scare me. They remind me of Wednesday Addams, right? Tuesday Addams, whatever her name was. Anyway, sorry. Katy Perry is ready to sing to you after the break, and we'll check in with Lyle Glass and traffic.
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15: Good afternoon. Eastbound 580, still slow out of Castro Valley before the top of the Dublin grade. You will slow back down in Dublin, eastbound 580 between 680 and Fallon Road. Just a couple of stretches of commute traffic. Also seeing your typical brake lights out of Livermore over the Altamont Pass. Eastbound 580 moving slow between North Livermore Avenue and Grantline Road. Some of your typical pockets of brake lights continuing through the Wednesday drive. No accidents are currently being reported. Westbound 580, a couple of stretches of slow traffic starting around the 680 connector in Dublin. Should free up as you continue over the Dublin grade just before Eden Canyon Road into Castro Valley. Northbound 680 slow and stretches out of Fremont over the Sunol grade. Also slow in Pleasanton, northbound 680 between Sunol Boulevard and Stone Ridge Drive. Steady commute traffic. I do have reports of an accident since we last checked in. Northbound 680 at Bernal Avenue. Reports of some debris in the road. Not an accident, actually, but a big rig hauling some sand and rocks. Apparently some of that has spilled this afternoon just before Bernal Avenue, contributing to a bit of additional traffic. 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I'm Lyle Glass.
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The Drive at 5 is back and brought to you by The Floor Store and Friedman's Appliance. 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How cool is that? Well, I want to get to it. Today, on this date, in 2016, Rod Stewart was knighted in the Queen's Birthday Honors List for services to music and charity. Stewart said, quote, "I've led a wonderful life and I've had a tremendous career thanks to the generous support of the great British public. This monumental honor has topped it off and I couldn't ask for anything more."